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1: These stories run deep. These stories run high. Project steps keep going to the afterlife. These stories speak daddy's lullabies, Christian golden eye, fallen Malachi, the government suicide, overdose on pride. Mirror, mirror on the wall, divided we fall, invited in the chamber hall of the slaughterhouse. We all voted red, we all lost our heads, so you ain't get the word about it. Just a visit in the oval when the reptilians out, in a party at the devil's house. Fear of God was the planting blouse, memories fade. They don't love me like they love you. Is it because I'm black?

We want our money back printed on fresh cotton and a glass of blood from the Confederate fountain that runs through the Blue Ridge Mountains. Stop at Mount Hood, Knight's Ride up the mountain to

Don't let death compliment you, no matter how ugly you feel. Fix up, look sharp. So they could sell you back your heart, so you could load up guns for your art. Everything falls apart, North Philly rooftop view. Purple heart scarred you.

gun, hit and run, under a ton, our mother son. The sum of many before us, less than plenty. Hitchhike, tour bus on bare feet. Concrete feet, jungle river. Watch out for the killer Jim Crow gorilla. It was a thrill, but now the thrill is gone. And we all sing along, humdrum, dazed out, dumb, deaf to our dreams before they come. Looping trauma. Looping trauma, escape the drama. All actors, benefactors of evil, mislead you to not even believe you. Escape the drama. Escape the drama. Hollywood snakes, piranhas, snake act. Rap Madonna, Great Britain, Americana. Before and behind you, time to remind you. Escape the drama. Escape the drama. The myth hold weight like. The myth hold weight like. Like all the money from Cotton, right? Like all the money from Cotton, right? The myth hold weight like. The myth hold weight like.

0: On a hot summer night, would you offer your throat to the wolf with the red roses?
1: Will he offer me his mouth?
0: Yes.
1: Will he offer me his teeth?
0: Yes.
1: Will he offer me his jaws?
0: Yes.
1: Will he offer me his hunger?
0: Yes.
1: Again, will he offer me his hunger?
0: Yes.
1: And will he starve without me?
0: Yes.
1: Then does he love me?
0: Yes.
1: Yes.
0: On a hot summer night, would you offer your throat to the wolf with the red roses?
1: Yes.
0: I bet you say that to all the boys.

0: 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I would like many camels, like hundreds, thousands of camels.
1: So many.

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1: It does come back at the end to a reality in which they split. And of course it's all summed up in which is an interesting idea that Jackson came up with was to do what he calls a breakdown which turned out to be pretty much of a in the tradition of a preacher giving a sermon. And we did that three cameras live.
2: And Michael goes, okay, I want you guys to just follow me. I think I have to be one of the only singers in the group because a lot of the guys were studying dance.
3: It was church, it was James Brown. If any place reaffirmed him, or if he was trying to reaffirm to people who he was and where his roots were. And the soulfulness that he has, and frankly, the blackness that he was, it's those last 30 seconds.
2: Sometimes he even lost us, you know, get